comes back. 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
0: Well, baby, I went down and got it for you.

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4: 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Oh, me and my baby walking down the street. We's being friendly to every person we meet, you know that.

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1: Things don't get any hotter.
0: No escape from the valley of the GGDPs.
1: Things don't get any hotter.
0: No escape from the valley of the GGDPs.
1: Things don't get any hotter. Think again.
2: Putting a question mark on the situation and thus reducing it to the lowest terms causes us to react like this.

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0: 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Swing the hands. 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Do the Sammy B, y'all.
2: Swing your hands.
0: Buddy.
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0: cause I ain't giving shit. You try to play me, here's what you will get.

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